The shame, the feeling of loneliness. The crime, the shame, the feeling of loneliness. The crime, the shame, the feeling of loneliness. The crime, the shame, the feeling of loneliness. The crime, the shame, the feeling of loneliness. The crime.

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2: I saw this woman once at a protest.
3: Holding up a sign.
1: She was pregnant and she was standing on the
0: floor. I saw this woman once at a protest.
3: She was pregnant. She was pregnant and she was standing on the floor.
1: And I thought that was beautiful.
3: And I thought that was beautiful.
1: She was pregnant and she was standing on the floor.
3: I think that that's beautiful.
1: And I thought that was beautiful.
2: He sacrificed his life and I thought that was beautiful.

Show me the place where you want your slave to go. Show me the place I've forgotten, I don't know. Show me the place where my head is bending low. Show me the place where you want your slave to go. Show me the place. Help me roll away the storm. Show me the place. I can't move this thing alone. Show me the place where the word became a man. Show me the place where the suffering began. The troubles came, I saved what I could see. A thread of light, a particle away. But there were chains, so I hastened to behave. There were chains, so I loved you.

of forgotten, I don't know. Show me the place, for my head is bending low. Show me the place where you want your sleep.